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Nadal about to drive you home from three. Another day of pamper or panic, ready for Mother's Day. Are you going to win your mum something to pamper or something to panic? We'll find out after three. And of course, would you rather Wednesday? Would you rather always fly first class but stay in one-star hotels?

0: 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Latest for Taylor Swift, Elizabeth Taylor.
1: It's time to play. The survey says
0: 33% of women say this is the most stressful thing to buy.
2: $50 is spent at the magnificent Noosa Yacht and Rowing Club up for grab. Hoping to score it in Kaluan. It's Becky. How are you, Beck?
3: Good, thank you. Yourself?
2: Very, very well, my friend. So it's a ladies' survey today. It's the stress of shopping. 33% of ladies say this is the most stressful thing to buy. What do you reckon you're going looking for?
3: I reckon it's bras or underpants.
2: Now, I don't want to get into a whole situation here, but there's a big difference between a good bra and a bad bra, isn't there?
3: Oh, 100%.
2: I've had this conversation with my lovely wife many times, and getting the fit's a whole thing, isn't it?
3: It's a real hassle.
2: Yeah. Whereas I'll just pick undies based on the colour I like. These will be right.
0: We say it all the time. Ladies get dudded.
2: They get totally dudded.
0: We've got it a lot easier.
2: Well, there's no shop just full of men's underpants, is there? That's why.

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1: Tomorrow on the show, we're catching up with the guys from Funny Co's Comedy to put a bit of giggle in your calendar.
0: Yeah, that's exactly right. Plus another round of Hot Topics. And you want to talk about flavours that aren't the original.
1: Yes.
0: All right, stick around for that. 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
1: It's Would You Rather Wednesday.
0: It's a travel theme today.
2: Certainly is. We're very excited about our new competition around the world with 15K. We want to send a member of the Hot family somewhere, anywhere they desire around the world. 15 grand to spend on travel, another 15 grand to spend on whatever you want when you get there. That's an absolutely life-changing trip. But with that kind of money, you could start travelling kind of first class, couldn't you?
0: Absolutely.
2: You could start thinking about the front end of the plane. You could start looking at those hotels on the hotels.com site that are up the higher end of the thing. You got some cash to splash around.
0: Yeah.
2: That's inspiring.

0: 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Don't miss out. Ends June 30.
1: At Better Wellness, we know this ad break is full of noise, so we'd like to give you a little time back.

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1: Tomorrow on the show, we're catching up with the guys from Funny Co's Comedy to put a bit of giggle in your calendar.
0: Yeah, that's exactly right. Plus another round of Hot Topics. And you want to talk about flavours that aren't the original.
1: Yes.
0: All right, stick around for that. We'll see you tomorrow when you wake up from 5 here at 91.1 Hot FM. 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
1: It's the Let's Get Quizzical. 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
1: So Claudia, yeah, I like Ash better.
0: Claudia.
1: I could have been Ash.
0: Yeah.
1: I reckon if Mum was looking around at things, because Mum was a heavy smoker and every second room of the house was an ashtray, I reckon she might have gone Ash.
0: Wonder if we'd ever be put together, though, if we were both called Ash.
1: Ash and Ash.
0: Although the Ash squared. Oh, that's actually pretty good. Now we definitely have a show.
1: No, sure. If you could have been Claudia.
0: Yeah.
1: It's like Claudia Schiffer.
0: Oh, yes.
1: You know, she married Brains from the TV show. Remember Brains? Pinky and the Brain?
0: Yeah.
1: Yeah. And then she could have been Claudia Schiffer Brains.
0: Don't. I've had enough.
1: Okay. 91.1. 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

0: Attention passengers, it's your captain speaking. 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
1: You and a mate, around the world flights, and $15,000 could be yours.
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1: Yeah, absolutely. It's Babe Under the Stars. 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

0: Can't sleep? It's Will and Woody keeping you up.
1: Will and Woody, hope you're having a wonderful drive home. Woods?
2: Will.
1: Yeah.
2: Very hot goss that I want to share with you.
1: Yes.
2: It's just breaking.
1: Yes.
2: Jacob Elordi.
1: Yes.
2: Is dating Kendall Jenner.
1: Yeah, I knew that. You,
2: oh, what?
1: Yeah.
2: How have you known that for?
1: Yeah, I actually had this chat with Joe before.
2: What do you mean? Sorry.
1: Yeah,
2: Reddit,
1: I know.
2: Reddit. You've got it through Reddit. You're
1: actually,
2: on Reddit.
1: No. I actually didn't get it through Reddit.
2: How'd you get it?
1: I can't say, but I knew.
2: Yeah. Oh, no, hey.
1: I knew Annalise would be up in arms because you found out today, didn't you?
3: No, I knew. I've
4: known for a few hours.
3: No, I've known for a bit because I'm like all in the zeitgeist with this stuff.
1: Cool, yeah.
3: But
1: cool,
3: how do you know?
1: Yeah, and you'd like to know, but I can't tell you. But yes, I have known for a while.

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0: It's a shame. Now, I'd like to quickly say something before we go out to other people.
1: Mm-hmm.
0: I don't think it's fair to be allowing my two young girls to be raised without a father. So I just, that's not fair. No, I would sacrifice myself. I'm someone who goes, you know what, I've had a great life. I'm 38. I'm one of the...
1: You're a coward.
0: No, mate.
1: You'd be gone.
0: No, I'm not.
1: Well, for me, the choice is obvious. Annalise, where are you at?
2: I had Tom initially, but I don't want to be homophobic. So I might move to Liv.
0: Interesting for me. Liv! Okay, let's go to Liv then. So Liv, yeah. Why, sh-

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4: And today is going to be a little bit extra naughty. So strap in or go and make crumpets. Either way, do something because it does, if you are sensitive, you might be offended.
3: Okay. All right. Let's do it next after Miley Cyrus.

0: It's incredible, isn't it?
1: It's so incredible. Actually, we should get her on and ask her because she's very open about the whole process. So she was unable to fall pregnant.
0: Fascinating.
1: And so she went through, surrogacy.
0: The human body is amazing.
1: And it just honestly fascinating. Yeah. So fascinating. So, yeah, maybe we should ask her. It's 91.1.
0: Okay. Not yet. 5:40 took a turn for the interesting
1: didn't,
0: today.
1: Yeah, it didn't adjust.

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The Strumming Bird Music Festival in October will be the largest single

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2: Yeah, absolutely. Give our humble opinion, you'd say, hey? All right, let's do it next. After Nico and Ben Cities, Sam and Ash, good morning.

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2: Yes, it's Hot Topics time, where we kick around a few of the things that have been making headline news around the planet.
0: Yes.
2: But we can't do it on our own, Ash.
0: No, we need the great man that is called Bruce Atkinson.

0: limit.
1: Oh, yeah.
2: Yeah. Get them off. I don't think they should be there.
1: No. No. I'm with you.
3: Too many accidents.
1: Yeah, yeah.
3: Yeah.
1: Well, we were just talking to someone the other day at SKU saying exactly that, that the vast majority of presentations at the hospital emergency are scooter and e-bike related.
3: Yeah, wow. It's hectic, isn't it? Mm. So, yeah. Vote one, Ash. 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
0: it's up, it's if not more.
1: So
2: Jenna took a little Adderall the other day and added up the added up the hours of what that is.
0: Oh God! Oh.
2: Do you know that it's like 92 days straight?
0: No.
2: I guess my question to you is like, have you tried Parks and Rec? And
0: I love Parks. Oh God! I love Parks and Rec.
2: Really
0: want
2: to check it out.

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0: Good morning. 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
9: They're easy today.
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9: Okay. See You Again by Wiz.
0: No!
9: Okay.
0: Stop it!
9: Okay.
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